reason, but you don't know why. You're splitting uneven your hands to the sky. 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
1: 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Don't think twice. 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

0: she's looking fine. I'm so proud to know that she is mine. Good day, sunshine.
1: Good day, sunshine.
0: Good day, sunshine.
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0: My kind of sound.
1: Oh, you're late, mate. Bleeding late. Don't panic, lads. Everybody needs some passion.

Snitch from Studio 4 at the studio here, and it's going to be a little rough doing the show from this studio opposed to Studio 1 where we usually do it. You see, Studio 1 has padded walls, and it's not soundproofing, man, you understand? Management had it padded when me and the crew came to the station. Anyways, going to take them a week to re-pad it because we already wore it down. Okay, let's see what happens today.

little about the director of today's show. He went into directing after a religious experience involving a sandbox and a Belgian waffle. Now, soon after, he developed the world's first eatable sand. When he marketed it on the program he directed, he called Taste the Waste. That was a program he had. He certainly lives good, and he lives in Dade County with his grandmother and 50 pounds of prunes. So we want to tell you, he's a lovely guy.

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1: Right now on the Wolfman Jack Show, we gonna stand up and raise our right hand in the air. And everybody repeat after me. Wolfman Jack and rock and roll. Wolfman Jack and rock and roll.

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0: Wolfman Jack, the classic is playing the classics.
1: Oh, my gracious, you know, there just ain't enough people going to church no more. I noticed that. Really, there ain't. I tell you, I can't understand why either. Personally, I'd love to go. Gives the old Wolfman a chance to put in a good word for the old Wolfman. You know what I mean? 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See, first I wave the money over my head a couple of times to get everybody's attention, you know. 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
0: Are you ready to pour out the happy juice and let the driver of this here fruit wagon of fun and music just take you down to where it's happy?

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He's talking to me. The problem is, I can't make out what he's saying. He goes like this, and he goes like that, but he doesn't seem to get anywhere. 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
0: This next song is about this guy who played leapfrog with Orson Welles and lived to tell about it.

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It's of a musical nature, of course, and being as hip as I am on the subject, you know, I'll now answer it, you know. The question reads, is the Whiff and Poof song about cutting the wind? And the answer is yes. It's probably the most tenderest of all the songs that ever handled that particular subject.

0: Reckoning Joe. This will be the first Reckoning Joe, everybody, but our DJ, who is pouring a glass of wine and cracking a whip at the same time. Here we go. Now, a tune you're gonna love. You probably know it already, which is why you're gonna love it again. I keep whipping myself. But anyway, I'm pouring the wine.
1: Watch it with that.
0: I got the wine all over me. Well, here, have it, good guys.

0: 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That should be interesting.
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Here's a short public service announcement. The Department of Defense reminds you that using unauthorized parts of your body as weapons is illegal. Please register your dangerous parts with the federal government whenever possible. That's dangerous parts.

Robert Redford, and I answered no. Someone else came up to me and said, are you John Barrymore? And I said, no. And then another person approached me and said, is this a B-45 bus to Westchester? And suddenly,

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Of course, that means she loved my third and fourth movement. Yes.

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Listen, I can't even understand you, baby. Hey, listen, come on now, honey. Hold. You gotta calm down for just a little bit. 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You say your little nephew swallowed a live bullet. I shouldn't have. Listen, now you don't know what to do, right? Well, it's simple. Listen, just don't point him at anybody. Hey, don't. Now, come on. Now, you're going to upset the kid if you yell. Oh, my God, what happened? Hey, come on, talk to me. Oh, boy, what a mess.